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92.9 The Grand, the greatest hits of all time. Barry White with I'm Gonna Love You a Little Bit More. Hey, it's Maddie Wilson. Happy to be here as part of another summer of peace, love, and music here on 92.9 The Grand. Right now, we're gonna hear from Sting and the Police with Roxanne on 92.9 The Grand.

0: 92.9 The Grand, Jackson Hawk, Into the Mystique, the boys from Sault Ste. Marie. Hey, it's Matty Wilson playing the greatest hits of all time. Do you want to have a say in the music you hear on The Grand? Well, tomorrow is your chance to do just that. Tomorrow afternoon from 2 to 6 during the All Requests Roadshow with our main man, Rock and Ray Michaels. 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It's just another amazing addition to another summer of peace, love, and music right here on The Grand. Coming up, we're going to have ABBA sending out the SOS.
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0: 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Right now, we're going to play you some ABBA with SOS on 92.9 The Grand.

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92.9 The Grand. Gowan, you're a strange animal. Hey, it's Maddie Wilson playing the greatest hits of all time here on The Grand. In the next 10 minutes, we're going to hear from Stevie Wonder. But first, it's The Pretenders with Brass in My Pocket on 92.9 The Grand.

0: 92.9 The Grand, Gordon Lightfoot, if you could read my mind. Hey, it's Maddie Wilson playing the greatest hits of all time. Well, it's time to break out your kilt and bagpipes and mosey on down to Cayuga this Saturday for the Ruthven Park National Historic Sites annual Celtic Fest. It's going to be a jam-packed day of Celtic fun for the whole family. Highland cows, blacksmith demos, weaving demos, traditional music, cream teas, a kids' fun zone, and lots more Celtic-themed action. It's happening from 11 a.m. to 4:30 p.m. in Cayuga this Saturday. Tickets are $15 for adults, $10 for kids, and all proceeds help keep Ruthven Park open, non-for-profit, and completely volunteer-driven. Next up, we're going to have Frankie Valli and the Four Seasons taking us on a trip back to 1963 after this.
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0: Greatest hits of all time. Hey, it's Maddie Wilson. It's time for my grandmother's favorite. It's Frankie Valli and the Four Seasons with December. Oh, what a night on 92.9 The Grand.

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92.9 The Grand, Vicky Lawrence, The Night the Lights Went Out in Georgia. Hey, it's Maddie Wilson. I got lots more of the greatest hits of all time. Coming up right now, we're going to hear from a man who played with the Yardbirds, Cream, Blind Faith, and so many more. Here he is. It's Eric Clapton with Promises on 92.9 The Grand.

0: 92.9 The Grand, Heart with Barracuda, a number two hit in Canada back in 1977. Hey, it's Matty Wilson playing the greatest hits of all time, and we've got plenty more of those coming up. But first, I want to let you know that The Grand's 10th year anniversary is here, and we want to celebrate what has been a grand 10 years with you. Listen to The Grand this month to find out how you can join us on Thursday, October 1st at the Lions Hall in Caledonia for a night of fun and prizes brought to you in part by Harmony Jewelers and Heslip Ford. There's going to be food, refreshments, prizes, and a whole lot of fun going on. So stay tuned to find out how you can be part of those festivities. And up next, Van Morrison and Jerry Lee Lewis. But on deck first, the Piano Man. It's Billy Joel after this.
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0: 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I'm Matty Wilson. Right now, we're spinning a little Billy Joel with She's Only a Woman on 92.9 The Grand.

0: 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So kind. 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

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We got lots more to come this hour, including The Dubs, Lighthouse, Paul Davis, and the OJs next with Backstabbers on 92.9 The Grand.

0: 92.9 The Grand, Paul Davis, I Go Crazy. Hey, it's Matty Wilson cruising through a Thursday night with the sweet sounds of the greatest hits of all time. And you can get back to school ready this Labor Day Monday with the Caledonia Lions and Make It Matter events at their back to school barbecue and snack giveaway. Bring 1 to 2 bags and fill them with free school snacks. Enjoy free hot dogs on the barbecue. The kids can also decorate cookies and enjoy free games and activities. It's happening Labor Day Monday at the Lions Hall in Caledonia. That's 100 Haddington Street from noon to 3 p.m. And up next, we're going to have the Doobies on a long train running after this.
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92.9 The Grand, Aretha Franklin, I Never Loved a Man the Way That I Love You, a song recorded at Muscle Shoals Studios in Alabama in February of 1967. Hey, it's Maddie Wilson. More tunes on the way right now. 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

0: 92.9 The Grand, Hey You by BTO. Hey, it's Maddie Wilson. And NFL football fans, we are less than a week away from the start of a new football season. My fellow Bills fans, how are we feeling? I am cautiously hopeful that our Lord and Savior Josh Allen can finally bring us to the promised land alongside DJ Moore, James Cook, and company. The Bills' first game is Sunday, September 13th, kickoff at 1 p.m. against the Texans, who we always seem to struggle against, so we'll see how that one goes. And the first game league-wide is a Super Bowl rematch next Wednesday between the Pats and the Seahawks. Up next, a cut from Paul McCartney and the Wings from their Venus and Mars album from 1975 after this.
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0: 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Hey, it's Maddie Wilson. Here's a song from Paul and Linda McCartney, plus a little contributions from Denny Lane. 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

92.9 The Grand, Mama Let Him Play, Duquette, one heck of a guitarist from Montreal, Quebec. Hey, it's Matty Wilson playing the greatest hits of all time. Up next, we're going to hear from the Cars and keep the good times rolling on 92.9 The Grand.

0: 92.9 The Grand, Stephen Bishop on and on. Hey, I'm Matty Wilson playing the greatest hits of all time, and we are just a few weeks away from the Canada Ride for Dad, a yearly fundraising motorcycle ride in support of the fight against prostate cancer. Our local edition of this year's ride, the Golden Horseshoe Ride for Dad, is kicking off at the Hamilton Croatian Hall, 166 Green Mountain Road on Sunday, September 20th. Doors open at 9 a.m. for day of registration, plus some food and coffee, door prizes, and Ride for Dad merch. You can also register ahead of time or sponsor another rider at ridefordad.ca. And we are going to have some Bob Seger coming up making some night moves after this.
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0: The greatest hits of all time. Hey, I'm Matty Wilson. Here's a classic from Bob Seger. It's Night Moves on 92.9 The Grand.

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0: 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Hey, it's Maddie Wilson. 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Coming up, we got more of the greatest hits of all time, including Andy Kim, Elton John, Bill Withers, all coming, but up next is Nick Lowe.
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92.9 The Grand Journey, any way you want it. I'm Matty Wilson. We have just about a half an hour left together listening to the greatest hits of all time. We're going to kick things off right now with Elton John and Benny and the Jets on 92.9 The Grand.

0: 92.9 The Grand, doing it right, Powder Blues Band, greatest hits of all time. Hey, it's Matty Wilson. If you're ever looking for a fun, free outing with a really unique slice of history, then the Canadian Military Heritage Museum of Brant County is one of my favorite stops to make in our 92.9 The Grand events cruiser. I cannot recommend stopping by enough. They have locally donated artifacts from the War of 1812 all the way up to the modern day and everything in between. I'm talking tanks, planes, uniforms, equipment, and so much more. And the best part is, it's always free to stop by, and it's completely volunteer run, and the crew there always is happy to show you around. They're so welcoming. They'll walk you through all the history inside the museum. It's always worth a trip to Brant County on a rainy day or any day. And coming up next, Jefferson Airplane with a track from The Summer of Love.
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Happens a lot. 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

0: 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It's Flamborough Speedway on race day. Short track. Stock car fans love the thrill. 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
4: 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We'll be right back.

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hits of all time, 92 on the ground. They want to be in their city. That is a Journey Lights, and the lights they're talking about is the lights of San Francisco, their hometown. It is 5:33. Good morning. I'm Gary Chittum. We're heading into our long holiday weekend and a chance of a shower and thunderstorm today. High of 26. The humidex could feel like 33. Again, tonight, slight chance of a shower or thunderstorm, then clearing overnight, and the low of 15 degrees. Saturday, mix of sun and cloud, high of 25. Sunday and Monday, sunny each day with high of 25 on Sunday and 26 degrees on holiday Monday. 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It is coming up on Labor Day Monday from noon to 3 o'clock, and it's going on at the Caledonia Alliance Hall, located at 100 Haddington Street. Say they ask you to bring one or two bags to fill with back-to-school snacks. This free gathering also features hot dogs, cookies, decorating, and coloring. Everyone is welcome to join with food and snacks available while supplies last. So Make It Matter, coming up at the Caledonia Alliance Hall on Holiday Monday from noon to 3 o'clock. And I'm sure this holiday weekend we're going to be taking a lot of pictures. Maybe not necessarily on film, but a lot of pictures. Oh, here's a picture of my hot dog I'm enjoying right now. Here's Paul Simon, Kodachrome on 92.9 The Grand. When

0: Playing the greatest hits of all time. 92.9 The Grand. Jack and Diane and John Mellencamp. It is 5:46. And a chance of a shower or thunderstorm today. High today of 26. The humidex could feel like 33. Now, friends of mine living in the London St. Thomas area, they got whomped with another storm again yesterday. We had hardly anything in my area. Tonight, a slight chance of showers and thunderstorm, and then clearing overnight. Lower night tonight of 15. And tomorrow, mix of sun and cloud, high of 25. Humidex of 29 on Saturday. Right now, it is 18 degrees in Nellis Corners. You know, our dogs, we love our dogs, and they can communicate with us in several different ways. The tail wagging, for sure, the barking, they're running around with excitement. But, what if your dog could text? According to alwayspets.com, here are the top five text messages your dog might send if, well, they had a phone and fingers. Intruder alert. Okay, it was just a leaf. Also, they would text ball. Looking for the ball. Where is it? Also, a text message you might get from your dog. Please confirm you're still alive. Haven't seen you in a while. Another text message could be food bowl, still empty. And finally, a text message your dog might send you. You left again? We'll feel that summer breeze after these.
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0: 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You know, fall rolls in on Tuesday, September the 22nd. But you know what? I'm sure we have lots of great summer days yet to come. Sitting back on that porch, the back deck, and feel that summer breeze. It's Seals and Crofts on 92.9 The Grand. 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

playing the greatest hits of all time, 92.9 The Ground. That has presently been flying. It's about 3 minutes away from 6 o'clock. We'll fly into the newsroom, and Laura Hampshire will bring us the latest news in sports coming up next. Right now, it's the Lads and Plaid on The Ground.

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1: Good morning. It's 6 o'clock. I'm Laura Hampshire. This is 92.9, The Grand News for the Haldimand Press. Here's what's making news this hour. Conservative Jeff Beatty has won the by-election in Hamilton East Stony Creek. The Ward 10 councilor replaces Neil Lumsden, who retired last month. The PCs also held on to their seat in York Simcoe, while the NDP did the same in Scarborough Southwest. Mayor Andrea Horvath says she looks forward to continuing to work with Beatty in his new role. Today marks the start of the long weekend, and the OPP wants you to make it a safe one. Police say over the last decade, the Labor Day weekend has seen more collisions and fatalities on the roads, trails, and waterways than any other. You can prevent a tragedy by driving sober, slowing down, paying attention, and wearing a seatbelt. Also, wear a life jacket if you're on the water. Navigating insurance can be overwhelming as people pick up the pieces after this week's storm. One expert says you should start by checking your insurance policy and figuring out whether your home or vehicle is covered for damages caused by the weather. It's also important to document the damages and get a claim started as soon as possible. We'll get a look at the latest unemployment numbers today. StatsCan is set to release its labor market survey for August later this morning. Economists predict 15,000 jobs were added last month, keeping the jobless rate steady at 6.4%. The report comes as our country faces an escalating trade war with the United States. Ukrainian President Volodymyr Zelensky is planning a visit to Canada. A non-government source says the exact timing of Zelensky's trip will likely be after the funeral of Norway's King Harald on Wednesday. Meanwhile, Mark Carney says if he meets Vladimir Putin at the G20 summit, he'll bluntly tell the Russian leader to get out of Ukraine. Step back in time at the Caledonia Renaissance Fair. Gather your noble knights, adventurous youngsters, and merry companions for a weekend of sword play, horseback contests, archery, axe throwing, birds of prey, medieval encampments, and live entertainment at the fairgrounds. The family-friendly event runs both today and tomorrow from 10 till 5. There's even a special tavern area for guests 19 plus. In sports, the Blue Jays took the rubber match against the Guardians, doubling Cleveland 6-3 in the finale of their three-game set. Toronto is now a half game behind Cleveland, which holds the American League's final wild card spot. The Hamilton Cardinals open the playoffs tonight against the BayCats and are first in the league for the first time in franchise history. Your forecast is up next.
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3: Our weather forecast, there's a chance of a shower or thunderstorm today. High today of 26. The humidex could feel like 33. Tonight, again, a chance of a shower or thunderstorm, then clearing overnight. Low tonight at 15. And Saturday, mix of sun and cloud, high at 25. The humidex could feel like 29. Right now, 18 degrees in Cayuga, Jarvis, and Caledonia. There's weather and more at 92.9thegrand.fm. Hey, good morning. I'm Gary Chittum. It is 6:03. Coming up this hour, we'll have a look at my question of the day, and I'm going to tell you about a tournament going on in Nanticoke. Right now, goodbye Yellow Brick Road. It is Elton John.

0: Wanted You to Know the Great Man. I love that song, The Stampeders, Wild Eyes. It is 6:11. I'm Gary Cheatham. And our weather forecast, well, there is a chance of showers and a thunderstorm today. High today, 26. The humidex could feel like 33. Slight chance of showers and a thunderstorm this evening. And then clearing and low overnight tonight of 15. A sneak peek into our holiday weekend. A mix of sun and cloud on Saturday. High of 25. And Monday and Sunday, sunny each day. Sunday's high, 25. And holiday Monday, high of 26. Right now, it is 20 degrees in Selkirk. My question of the day is right now on our 92.9 The Grand Facebook page. We're going outside. We're going to spend a lot of time outside this weekend. I want to know, what is that one outdoor activity that never fails to put you in a good mood? Maybe it's walking or hiking out in the woods. Maybe it's gardening or bird watching or playing some sort of sport. So let me know on our 92.9 The Grand Facebook page, what is that one outdoor activity that never fails to put you in a great mood? Let us know on our 92.9 The Grand Facebook page. It's 6:12. You know, if you grew up in the UK, you knew our next group as the Detroit Spinners.
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Playing the greatest hits of all time. 92.9 The Grand, hiding from love. Brian Adams, who was in Hamilton just the other day at the new TD Coliseum. It is 6:21, and today, weather-wise, well, a chance of showers and a thunderstorm. 26 for the high. The humidex could feel like 33. Again, tonight, there is a slight chance of a shower or thunderstorm, and then clearing overnight. Low overnight tonight at 15. Saturday, mix of sun and cloud, 25 for the high. Sunday and Monday, sunny each day, with a high around 25 for Sunday and 26 degrees on Monday. So the weekend looks good. Getting out there and doing stuff, or maybe doing absolutely nothing, is a good thing to do too. Temperature wise, it is 18 degrees in Nanticoke, and maybe you might be out fishing this weekend. My son-in-law and my daughter, they're heading up to the cottage today, and that is one thing he loves doing, is fishing. How about this? The Fall Frenzy Walleye Tournament is coming to Nanticoke on September the 12th. With the rain date, September the 13th, promising big fish, cash prizes, and great company. This exciting team event celebrates top anglers and local community spirit. Gather your crew for a fantastic day on the water and connect with fellow friends who love fishing. Yes, additional details and registration updates can be found at, all you have to do is follow Fall Frenzy Walleye Tournament on Facebook, okay? Just search for that, Fall Frenzy Walleye Tournament, and you'll find them on Facebook. 86-23, good vibes, the Beach Boys.

0: morning at 6:30. I'm Laura Hampshire. This is 92.9 The Grand News for Harmony Jewelers. Here's what's making news this hour. It's status quo at Queen's Park after three provincial by-elections. Jeff Beattie held on to the seat of Hamilton East Stony Creek for the Conservatives following last month's retirement of Neil Lumsden. Monique Taylor for the NDP placed second. The Tories also won York Simcoe, while the New Democrats remain in Scarborough Southwest. The OPP is counting on you to make safety a priority for the last long weekend of summer. Over the last 10 years, police say the Labor Day weekend has seen more collisions and fatalities on OPP-patrolled roads, trails, and waterways than any other. They are reminding you to slow down, stay alert, drive sober, and wear your seatbelt, helmet, or life jacket. The number of Southern Ontario homes and businesses remaining in the dark is much lower today as crews work to restore power after destructive thunderstorms this week. They ripped out trees, tore down power lines, and flooded major streets as more than 100 millimeters of rain fell in some areas on Wednesday. Bleachers were even ripped out at Rogers Stadium in Toronto. The latest snapshot of Canada's job market is due to be released today. StatsCan will publish its labor force survey for August, and the early indicators suggest another boost in employment. Economists predict employers added 15,000 new workers to the economy last month, keeping the jobless rate steady at 6.4%. Ukrainian President Volodymyr Zelensky is likely to visit Canada soon, even as early as next week. A non-government source says Zelensky's visit could happen after the funeral of Norway's King Harald, which is set for next Wednesday in Oslo. Zelensky's trip would come ahead of a Toronto summit later this month, focused on the return of Ukrainian children abducted by Russian officials. The Caledonia Renaissance Fair kicks off today. You can wander the market stalls, watch the blacksmith at work, enjoy performances from talented minstrels and aerialists, and of course, feast upon mighty turkey legs and other medieval fare. There's also an indoor kids play area and a special tavern area for guests 19 plus. The family-friendly event runs both today and tomorrow from 10 till 5 at the fairgrounds. In sports, the Blue Jays continue to chase the final wild card spot in the American League after doubling the Guardians 6-3 last night, but Cleveland is still half a game ahead. Toronto opens a series against the Royals tonight. Your forecast is next.
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2: Our weather forecast, a chance of showers and thunderstorm today. High today of 26. The humidex could feel like 33. Tonight, again, a slight chance of a shower or thunderstorm, then clearing. Low overnight tonight of 15. And Saturday, mix of sun and cloud. High of 25. The humidex of 29. Right now, 19 degrees in Dunnville, 18 in Hagersville, 18 degrees in Hamilton. There's weather and more at 92.9thegrand.fm. Good morning. I'm Gary Chittum. It is 6:34, and coming up this hour, well, some stuff I've seen recently on Facebook. I'll pass that on to you. And something's happened at the Waterford Legion. I'll also tell you about that. Right now, we head to China Grove with the Doobie Brothers.

0: greatest seats of all time near the Ventures and walk, don't run. Hey, that's not a problem with me. In fact, I'll just sit. It is 6:39. A chance of showers and thunderstorm today. High today of 26. The humidex could feel like 33. Tonight, a slight chance of a shower or thunderstorm, then clearing. Low tonight of 15. And tomorrow, mix of sun and cloud, high of 25. Humidex at 29. And right now, at the intersection of 3 and 6, it is 18 degrees in Jarvis. I'm Gary Chittum with a few things I've seen recently on Facebook. You know, someone posted this the other day. They said, pennies have been discontinued, so I will no longer be accepting anyone's 2 cents. Also, and now this one's a bit of a stretch, so bear with me here, okay? Someone posted this on Facebook. I really thought my wife was kidding when she said she wanted to see a Monkees cover band play in Switzerland. And then I saw her face, and now I'm in Geneva. I told you. And finally, from Facebook, what's the difference between a dog and a marine biologist? One wags a tail, the other tags a whale. A top five hit from the boss in a moment.
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0: 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You know, this song has been featured in many, many movies, including the Tom Cruise movie, Risky Business. Yeah! It's Bruce Springsteen from The River. It's Hungry Heart on 92.9 The Grand. 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

Saturday night, a grand copper penny sitting on a poor man's throne. It is 6:51. What do you got planned for the holiday weekend? Yeah. Yeah, I don't know. The kids are probably going to enjoy this weekend as they get ready to go back to school. I'm sure they're excited about that, right? I have nothing planned for the weekend. I talked to a friend of mine in my apartment building, Dorothy, and she said they're winging it. They have no plans. They're going to wing it. I like that idea. A chance of showers and a thunderstorm today. High today of 26. The humidex could feel like 33. Tonight, a slight chance of a shower or thunderstorm. Then clearing overnight. Low of 15. And then into our holiday weekend, Saturday, we can expect a mix of sun and cloud. High of 25. Sunday, sunny. High of 25. And holiday Monday, sunny and high of 26 degrees. Right now, it is 19 degrees in Raynham Center. Well, we can support the Norfolk Haldeman Hospice at the Waterford Legion fundraiser. It's coming up on Saturday, September the 12th, 3 to 10 o'clock. And it's all going on at 23 Nickel Street in Waterford. There'll be live music plus dinner from 4 to 6 o'clock. It'll be a barbecue dinner. You can get your tickets, $35 for admission and dinner, or $10 just for admission only. And you get them in person at the Legion, okay? Waterford Legion, 223 Nickel Street in Waterford. Tickets are $40 a piece. So that is coming up on Saturday, the 12th of September, starting at 3 o'clock. Waterford Legion, 223 Nickel Street, Waterford. And I suggest before you go in for the dinner and music and whatever, head out and take in the trails that are around the Waterford Legion. Want to dance with somebody who loves me? It's Whitney Houston on the Grand.

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1: Good morning, it's 7 o'clock. I'm Laura Hampshire. This is 92.9 The Grand News. Here's what's making news this hour. Conservative Jeff Beatty has won the by-election in Hamilton East Stony Creek. The Ward 10 councillor replaces Neil Lumsden, who retired last month. The PCs also held on to their seat in York Simcoe, while the NDP did the same in Scarborough Southwest. Mayor Andrea Horvath says she looks forward to continuing to work with Beatty in his new role. Today marks the start of the long weekend, and the OPP wants you to make it a safe one. Police say over the last decade, the Labor Day weekend has seen more collisions and fatalities on the roads, trails, and waterways than any other. You can prevent a tragedy by driving sober, slowing down, paying attention, and wearing a seatbelt. Also, wear a life jacket if you're on the water. Navigating insurance can be overwhelming as people pick up the pieces after this week's storm. One expert says you should start by checking your insurance policy and figuring out whether your home or vehicle is covered for damages caused by the weather. It's also important to document the damages and get a claim started as soon as possible. We'll get a look at the latest unemployment numbers today. StatsCan is set to release its labor market survey for August later this morning. Economists predict 15,000 jobs were added last month, keeping the jobless rate steady at 6.4%. The report comes as our country faces an escalating trade war with the United States. Ukrainian President Volodymyr Zelensky is planning a visit to Canada. A non-government source says the exact timing of Zelensky's trip will likely be after the funeral of Norway's King Harald on Wednesday. Meanwhile, Mark Carney says if he meets Vladimir Putin at the G20 summit, he'll bluntly tell the Russian leader to get out of Ukraine. Step back in time at the Caledonia Renaissance Fair. Gather your noble knights, adventurous youngsters, and merry companions for a weekend of sword play, horseback contests, archery, axe throwing, birds of prey, medieval encampments, and live entertainment at the fairgrounds. The family-friendly event runs both today and tomorrow from 10 till 5. There's even a special tavern area for guests 19+. In sports, the Blue Jays took the rubber match against the Guardians, doubling Cleveland 6-3 in the finale of their three-game set. Toronto is now a half game behind Cleveland, which holds the American League's final wild card spot. The Hamilton Cardinals open the playoffs tonight against the BayCats and are first in the league for the first time in franchise history. Your forecast is up next.
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3: Our weather forecast, there's a chance of a shower or thunderstorm today. High today of 26. The humidex could feel like 33. Tonight, again, a slight chance of a shower or thunderstorm. And then clearing, low tonight at 15. And tomorrow, mix of sun and cloud. High at 25. The humidex could feel like 29. Right now, 18 degrees in Hamilton, Hagersville, and Caledonia. There's weather and more at 92.9thegrand.fm. Hey, good morning. I'm Gary Chittum. It is 7:03 coming up. This hour, we'll have a look at some of your answers to my question of the day. Plus, we can grab a barbecue dinner in Jarvis coming up on Saturday. We'll talk about that as well. Right now, we're heading down to Baker Street. Here's Jerry Rafferty.

0: You know, I never knew of a frog having a wine cellar. That is Three Dog Night, Joey to the World. It is 7-Eleven. I'm Gary Chittum. As we're playing the greatest hits of all time, a chance of shower, chance of a thunderstorm today, high of 26. The humidex today could feel like 33. Not as bad as it was a few days ago, though. Slight chance of showers and a thunderstorm tonight, then clearing overnight, low tonight of 15. And tomorrow, as we get set, yes, the cornerstone of our weekend mixes sun and cloud tomorrow with a high of 25. Humidex up to 29 degrees. Right now, it is 18 degrees in Hagersville. My question of the day, it is up right now on our 92.9 The Grand Facebook page, and I want to know today, what is that one outdoor activity that never fails to put you in a great mood? And I think a lot of us are going to be outdoors celebrating the long holiday weekend. Billy says, watching the grandkids play sports, and really good lightning storm. Well, we had those there for the last couple of days, too. Tracy says, just being outdoors, listening to the sounds of nature's birds, crickets, and hawks. Dale says, hiking up through the woods in my area on a beautiful day and conversing with wildlife or a quiet walk along the lakeshore. Kathy says, taking walks. Mark says, fishing, hunting, sitting around the campfire. I think that's going to be a lot of stuff going on like that this weekend. Anita says, taking in the beautiful outdoors and breathing in the fresh air, fresh flowers, and listening to the sounds of nature. Rhonda says, listening to the birds. And Sarah says, the beach. Just plain, simply, the beach. I don't mind going to the beach, but there's got to be some conditions met. First of all, no loud music. You know, I don't have a problem with loud music. I just have a problem with your loud music and cigarette smoking. Yuck, I hate that. But I love going to the beach. So there's Gary's question of the day up on our 92.9 The Grand Facebook page. What is one outdoor activity that never fails to put you in a great mood? Well, not exactly outdoors, but we'll do some dancing after this.
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10: 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It is 7:16 up shortly. Annette's going to be in talking about something going on in Jarvis tomorrow. But right now, dance with me. It's Orleans on 92.9 The Grand.

0: on the Grand Heat Wave. Martha Reeves and the Vandellas. It is 7:22. Had a slight chance of showers and a thunderstorm today and tonight as well. Then clearing overnight, low tonight of 15 degrees. And tomorrow, a mix of sun and cloud, high of 25, humidex of 29, and mostly sunny on Sunday with a high of 25 degrees. It is 18 degrees in Fisherville right now. I'm Gary Chittum. And coming up, well, this is going to happen in Jarvis. It is the Walpole Antique Farm Association putting on a dinner on Saturday. To fill us in with the details, here is Annette.
1: Hello, it's Annette from the Walpole Antique Society in Jarvis. Our beef barbecue is this Saturday. We start serving a delicious roast beef dinner with baked potato, corn on the cob, pie for dessert at 5:30 p.m., our address is 2050 Highway 6. We're at the south end of Jarvis.
0: And we're looking forward to that. Thanks, Annette. That is coming up tomorrow in Jarvis. And you can check it out at our 92.9 The Grand events page on 92.9thegrand.fm. And talking with Annette yesterday on the telephone, I discovered that she and I have some mutual acquaintances in the Jarvis area. And she also knows my ex. It is 7:23. Hello, Evil Woman on 92.9 The Grand.

0: morning, it's 7:30. I'm Laura Hampshire. This is 92.9 The Grand News. Here's what's making news this hour. It's status quo at Queen's Park after three provincial by-elections. Jeff Beatty held on to the seat of Hamilton East Stony Creek for the Conservatives following last month's retirement of Neil Lumsden. Monique Taylor for the NDP placed second. The Tories also won York Simcoe, while the New Democrats remain in Scarborough Southwest. The OPP is counting on you to make safety a priority for the last long weekend of summer. Over the last 10 years, police say the Labor Day weekend has seen more collisions and fatalities on OPP-patrolled roads, trails, and waterways than any other. They are reminding you to slow down, stay alert, drive sober, and wear your seatbelt, helmet, or life jacket. The number of Southern Ontario homes and businesses remaining in the dark is much lower today as crews work to restore power after destructive thunderstorms this week. They ripped out trees, tore down power lines, and flooded major streets as more than 100 millimeters of rain fell in some areas on Wednesday. Bleachers were even ripped out at Rogers Stadium in Toronto. The latest snapshot of Canada's job market is due to be released today. StatsCan will publish its labor force survey for August, and the early indicators suggest another boost in employment. Economists predict employers added 15,000 new workers to the economy last month, keeping the jobless rate steady at 6.4%. Ukrainian President Volodymyr Zelensky is likely to visit Canada soon, even as early as next week. A non-government source says Zelensky's visit could happen after the funeral of Norway's King Harald, which is set for next Wednesday in Oslo. Zelensky's trip would come ahead of a Toronto summit later this month, focused on the return of Ukrainian children abducted by Russian officials. The Caledonia Renaissance Fair kicks off today. You can wander the market stalls, watch the blacksmith at work, enjoy performances from talented minstrels and aerialists, and of course, feast upon mighty turkey legs and other medieval fare. There's also an indoor kids play area and a special tavern area for guests 19 plus. The family-friendly event runs both today and tomorrow from 10 till 5 at the fairgrounds. In sports, the Blue Jays continue to chase the final wild card spot in the American League after doubling the Guardians 6-3 last night, but Cleveland is still half a game ahead. Toronto opens a series against the Royals tonight. Your forecast is next.
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2: Our weather forecast, a chance of showers and a thunderstorm today. High today of 26. Humidex could feel like 33. Tonight, again, a slight chance of a shower or thunderstorm. Then clearing overnight. Low tonight at 15. Saturday, mix of sun and cloud. High of 24 tomorrow and the humidex of 29. Right now, it's 18 degrees in Burlington and KU at 19 degrees in Dunville. There's weather and more at 92.9 The Grand.fm. Hey, good morning. I'm Gary Chittum. It is 7:34 coming up this half hour. I will have a look at my silly stats. We'll talk about taking a trip, sleeping in a Canadian landmark, and our Bimbrook Fair winners. Also have those. Right now, it's Derek and the Dominoes and Layla.

0: 92.9 on the Gram, the Meadowwork, Landtowner. It is 7:41. I'm Gary Chittum, and our weather forecast looks like we're going to have a great holiday weekend. Today, though, there's a chance of a shower or thunderstorm. 26 for the high. The humidex today could feel like 33. A slight chance of showers tonight, then clearing, low of 15. Saturday, mix of sun and cloud, high of 25. Sunny on Sunday, high of 25. And Monday, sunny and high of 26 degrees. Right now, it is 19 degrees in Canfield. I'm Gary Chittum. Have a look at our silly stats this morning. And according to a recent survey, 2 out of 5 adults would take a trip to outer space if they could afford it. I don't know if I'd want to go to outer space. I went up to the Skyline Tower this summer. That was enough for me. That's close enough. Before falling asleep, 90% of us, our mind begins to imagine stuff that we would like to see happen. Yeah, there's me sitting on that pile of money. And finally, with our silly stats, and speaking of Niagara Falls, the famous landmark, Niagara Falls, is constantly moving backwards. FYI, because of erosion, it is moving back roughly 1 foot per year. It is 7:42 from his 1979 album called Damn the Torpedoes. Tom Petty is next.
1: Here's what's happening around town for Friday, September 4th. I'm Matt Wilson. Tomorrow is the Hagersville Lions Summer End Festival, a jam-packed day of free food, live entertainment, a car show, plus live music from the Erie Boys and the Retro Rockers featuring our own Rockin' Ray Michaels. 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Also tomorrow, Ruthven Park National Historic Site's Celtic Festival returns for its fourth year. 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Tickets are $15, with proceeds going towards keeping Ruthven Park operating not-for-profit. It's happening this Saturday, 11 a.m. to 4:30 p.m. at 243 Haldeman Highway 54 in Cayuga. 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
0: Playing the greatest hits of all time, 92.9 The Grand. You know, the Fort Worth Star called this one of the best songs of 1979. It is Tom Petty and the Heartbreakers, Don't Do Me Like That, on 92.9 The Grand.

0: of the greatest hits of all time. 92.9 Grand, the Beatles, Yesterday. Did you get any rain and thunderstorms yesterday? A couple of my friends, one lives in the London area, the other in St. Thomas, and they got whomped with a big storm again yesterday. Where I live, it rained for about 10 minutes, and that was about it. Our weather forecast around here today, a chance of a shower or thunderstorm, high today of 26. The humidex could feel like 33. Tonight, there is a slight chance of a shower or thunderstorm, then clearing overnight, low of 15, mix of sun and cloud on Saturday, high of 25, Sunday, sunny 25, and Monday, sunny and high of 26 degrees on our holiday Labor Day Monday. Right now, it is 18 degrees in Bimbrook. And here are the 92.9 The Grand freebie winners for the family four-pack of passes to the Bimbrook Fair, which runs September 18th to the 20th, and it includes a meal voucher and ride tickets. We want to say congratulations to Christine Clemens from Cayuga, Susan Kennewin of Port Dover, Ray Harkness of Hamilton, Rob Luciani of Brantford, Randy Montour of Hagersville. The 173rd Bimbrook Fair runs September 18th to the 20th. Put this in the old GPS. You'll find them at 2600 Regional Road 50. 56 in Bimbrook. Of course, I still call it Highway 56. That's just who I am. Here's the Downsize Blues Band.
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2: Good morning. It's 8 o'clock. I'm Laura Hampshire. This is 92.9 The Grand News. Here's what's making news this hour. Conservative Jeff Beattie has won the by-election in Hamilton East Stony Creek. The Ward 10 councillor replaces Neil Lumsden, who retired last month. The PCs also held on to their seat in York Simcoe, while the NDP did the same in Scarborough Southwest. Mayor Andrea Horvath says she looks forward to continuing to work with Beattie in his new role. Today marks the start of the long weekend, and the OPP wants you to make it a safe one. Police say over the last decade, the Labor Day weekend has seen more collisions and fatalities on the roads, trails, and waterways than any other. You can prevent a tragedy by driving sober, slowing down, paying attention, and wearing a seatbelt. Also, wear a life jacket if you're on the water. Navigating insurance can be overwhelming as people pick up the pieces after this week's storm. One expert says you should start by checking your insurance policy and figuring out whether your home or vehicle is covered for damages caused by the weather. It's also important to document the damages and get a claim started as soon as possible. We'll get a look at the latest unemployment numbers today. StatsCan is set to release its labor market survey for August later this morning. Economists predict 15,000 jobs were added last month, keeping the jobless rate steady at 6.4%. The report comes as our country faces an escalating trade war with the United States. Ukrainian President Volodymyr Zelensky is planning a visit to Canada. A non-government source says the exact timing of Zelensky's trip will likely be after the funeral of Norway's King Harald on Wednesday. Meanwhile, Mark Carney says if he meets Vladimir Putin at the G20 summit, he'll bluntly tell the Russian leader to get out of Ukraine. Step back in time at the Caledonia Renaissance Fair. Gather your noble knights, adventurous youngsters, and merry companions for a weekend of sword play, horseback contests, archery, axe throwing, birds of prey, medieval encampments, and live entertainment at the fairgrounds. The family-friendly event runs both today and tomorrow from 10 till 5. There's even a special tavern area for guests 19 plus. In sports, the Blue Jays took the rubber match against the Guardians, doubling Cleveland 6-3 in the finale of their three-game set. Toronto is now a half game behind Cleveland, which holds the American League's final wild card spot. The Hamilton Cardinals open the playoffs tonight against the BayCats and are first in the league for the first time in franchise history. Your forecast is up next.
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5: 92.9 The Grand, our weather forecast. There's a chance of showers, a thunderstorm today. High today of 26. The humidex could feel like 33. Tonight, again, a chance of a shower or thunderstorm, but a slight chance. And then clearing overnight, low tonight of 15. Tomorrow, a mix of sun and cloud, high of 25. And Saturday's humidex, 29. Right now, 18 degrees in Jarvis and Caledonia, 19 degrees in Hamilton. There's weather and more at 92.9thegrand.fm. Hey, good morning. I'm Gary Chittum. It is 8:03, and coming up this hour, we'll have a look at some of your answers to my question of the day. And it's a big festival going on in Hagersville tomorrow. We'll talk about that as well. Right now, Take Me Home, Country Roads, John Denver.

0: Cleaner, ready, sensible, Tom, 92.9 The Gray, and you give love a bad name. But something tells me that would never be used as the first dance at a wedding. I don't know. Could I be wrong there? It is 8:10. Chance of a shower or thunderstorm today. High today of 26. The humidex could feel like 33. There is a slight chance of a shower or thunderstorm tonight, then clearing overnight. Low tonight of 15. And our first day of the holiday weekend tomorrow makes a sunny cloud high of 25 degrees. Right now, it is 19 degrees in Cayuga. Well, my question of the day, up on our 92.9 The Grand Facebook page, and yeah, a lot of us are going to be outdoors this weekend. I want to know, what is that one outdoor activity that never fails to put you in a great mood other than a long holiday weekend? Nancy says farmer's market or garage sailing. Melissa says hiking, fishing, the beach, gardening, boating, foraging. Foraging for what? I'm not too sure. Like some people go out and they get the mushrooms or the fiddleheads. I don't know if that's available at this time of the year. Rickman says, anything I can do outside is always great for me. Camping is always fun. Kathy says, being in the garden, picking fresh vegetables, tomatoes, zucchini, and yellow beans. A friend of mine, Pamela, she was given a zucchini last week. It's as big as a bus. It really is. I've never seen a zucchini so big. James says golf. Karen says a day at the beach. Heather says going to the garden and picking fruits and vegetables. Debbie says sitting by any lake. People watching. Just being outdoors away from the traffic, the horns, and the sound of those souped up noisy vehicles. I'm with you on that one, Debbie. We have quite a few in our neighborhoods. They just go down the street and make all this noise, and then they let go of the gas, and the car goes bup, bup, bup, bup, bup, bup. Sounds like a machine gun. I wish it would stop doing that. It is 12:18. Thank you all very much for your answers this morning. I'll post mine in a couple of minutes. Coming up, a song that was written by Monkey Mike Nesmith.
1: 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And when I really need help, there's not enough to go around. I wish somebody would do something.
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2: 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It is 8:15. This song written by a monkey, Mike Nesmith of the Television Monkees. Yeah, he was the one that always wore the toque. It is Linda Ronstadt, the Stone Ponies. It's a different drum on 92.9 The Grand. 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

92.9 The Grand, greatest hits of all time, here for one, rock and roll, a vicious game, and it is indeed. And I think, though, any kid sitting with a guitar on his or her lap or sitting behind a keyboard or a drum kit always dreams of maybe being up on stage and all the lights and the glitter. Yes, it is 8:21, chance of a shower or thunderstorm today, high today of 26. The humidex could feel like 33. Tonight, there is a slight chance of a shower or thunderstorm, then cleary overnight, 15 for the low. Saturday, mix of sun and cloud, 25 for the high. Sunday, sunny, high of 25, and Monday, sunny and high of 26. It is 19 degrees in York right now along the Grand River. While this is always a fun time for everyone every year, it's coming up tomorrow, and the weather in Hagersville shaping up to be a mix of sun and cloud and high of 25. You can't beat that. And everyone is heading out to the 17th annual Hagersville Lions Summers End Festival. It's coming up tomorrow from 9 to 4 at the Sergeant Andrew Arnett Memorial Park, and you'll find that flanked by Alma Street, Church Street, Law Street in the heart of Hagersville. And yes, free community event featuring complimentary food, including sweet corn, hot dogs, and drinks available while supplies last. You can also enjoy a classic car show. The kids love the cars. My friend Pamela takes her grandson to a car show every week, and his favorite is Tomator, yeah, the truck from Cars. He loves that. Of course, he always goes out for ice cream afterwards, so I'm not too sure if he likes the cars or he just likes the ice cream. But continuing on for the Summer's End Festival going on at Hagersville, there will be Bouncy Castles, face painting, wall climbing, a Wild West show as well, and meet and greet with local fire and EMS crews. It's coming up on Saturday. Yeah, a jam-packed lineup of entertainment as well on the main stage, including the Grands, Rockin' Ray, and the Retro Rockers. We're looking forward to that. It is the Summer's End Festival being put on by the Hagersville Lions Club, coming up tomorrow, starting at 9 o'clock in the morning. Love Hangover Doesn't Want a Cure is Diana Ross on 92.9 The Grand. We'll be right back.

0: morning, it's 8:30. I'm Laura Hampshire. This is 92.9 The Grand News. Here's what's making news this hour. It's status quo at Queen's Park after three provincial by-elections. Jeff Beattie held on to the seat of Hamilton East Stony Creek for the Conservatives following last month's retirement of Neil Lumsden. Monique Taylor for the NDP placed second. The Tories also won York Simcoe, while the New Democrats remain in Scarborough Southwest. The OPP is counting on you to make safety a priority for the last long weekend of summer. Over the last 10 years, police say the Labor Day weekend has seen more collisions and fatalities on OPP-patrolled roads, trails, and waterways than any other. They are reminding you to slow down, stay alert, drive sober, and wear your seatbelt, helmet, or life jacket. The number of Southern Ontario homes and businesses remaining in the dark is much lower today as crews work to restore power after destructive thunderstorms this week. They ripped out trees, tore down power lines, and flooded major streets as more than 100 millimeters of rain fell in some areas on Wednesday. Bleachers were even ripped out at Rogers Stadium in Toronto. The latest snapshot of Canada's job market is due to be released today. StatsCan will publish its labor force survey for August, and the early indicators suggest another boost in employment. Economists predict employers added 15,000 new workers to the economy last month, keeping the jobless rate steady at 6.4%. Ukrainian President Volodymyr Zelensky is likely to visit Canada soon, even as early as next week. A non-government source says Zelensky's visit could happen after the funeral of Norway's King Harald, which is set for next Wednesday in Oslo. Zelensky's trip would come ahead of a Toronto summit later this month, focused on the return of Ukrainian children abducted by Russian officials. The Caledonia Renaissance Fair kicks off today. You can wander the market stalls, watch the blacksmith at work, enjoy performances from talented minstrels and aerialists, and of course, feast upon mighty turkey legs and other medieval fare. There's also an indoor kids play area and a special tavern area for guests 19 plus. The family-friendly event runs both today and tomorrow from 10 till 5 at the fairgrounds. In sports, the Blue Jays continue to chase the final wild card spot in the American League after doubling the Guardians 6-3 last night, but Cleveland is still half a game ahead. Toronto opens a series against the Royals tonight. Your forecast is next.
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2: 92.9 The Grand, our weather forecast, a chance of a shower or thunderstorm today. High today of 26, the humidex could feel like 33. There is a slight chance of showers and a thunderstorm this evening, and then clearing overnight, low tonight of 15 degrees. Tomorrow, mix of sun and cloud, high of 25. The humidex could feel like 29. Right now, 20 degrees in Dunnville, 19 in Burlington, 19 degrees in Caledonia. There's weather and more at 92.9TheGrand.fm. Hey, good morning. I'm Gary Chittum. It is 8:33. Coming up this hour, we'll have a look at, well, did you hear this? And we're also going to talk about baseball, both local and otherwise. Right now, cuckoo, ca-choo, Mrs. Robinson. It's Simon and Garfunkel.

0: playing the greatest hits of all time, 92.9 The Grand. They're the Buckles, and Video Killed the Radio Star. It is 8:41, and a chance of showers and thunderstorm today. High today of 26. The humidex could feel like 33. Tonight, though, slight chance of a shower and thunderstorm, then clearing overnight, low tonight at 15. And tomorrow, mixes sun and cloud, 25 for the high. Sunday, sunny, 25 for the high. Monday, sunny, and high of 26. It is 19 degrees right now in Dallas Corners. We'll talk about, did you hear this? Billy Ray Cyrus says that his daughter, Miley, is going to join the ranks of other musicians who go by just one name. And she'll now be known as just Miley. I think my kids still might just call her Hannah Montana. They did years ago when she had that TV show on Disney. Also, did you hear this? According to the Los Angeles County Department of Public Health, actor that we know from the Rocky Horror Picture Show and Long John Silver in the Muppet Treasure Island movie, Tim Curry passed away of coronary artery disease. And finally, did you hear this? Just in case you were thinking about going, this year's Burning Man Festival runs through until Labor Day Monday down in Nevada, down in the desert. I think I'll pass. Marvin Gaye has a question for us next.
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0: 92.9 The Grand, playing the greatest hits of all time. It is 8:44. You know, this song went to number one on a couple of charts down in the States. Ended up being one of the top songs of 1971. It is Marvin Gaye, What's Going On 92.9 The Grand, playing the greatest hits of all time.

Playing the greatest hits of all time, 92.9 The Grand, Rays and Rubbery, Joni Mitchell, 88.51, and she mentions the Toronto Maple Leafs in that song, and the Leafs play the Habs preseason hockey coming up on September the 19th. The game time is at 7 o'clock. We go from hockey to baseball for the first time in franchise history. The Hamilton Cardinals have captured the Canadian Baseball League pennant. With the regular season concluded, we can now catch the upcoming playoff action live at Bernie Arbor Memorial Stadium. Game 1 is scheduled for tonight at 7:35. Game 3 will take place Sunday at Bernie Arbor on September the 6th at 4 o'clock in the afternoon, 4:05 actually, against the Barrie Baycats. So catch that at Bernie Arbor Stadium coming up to tonight and on Sunday. Toronto Blue Jays in Kansas City tonight. The game time there is 8:10. And still with baseball, the Caledonia Sox Baseball Club. Their regular season is over, but still plenty of baseball to take in. They're taking part in their year-end league tournament this weekend in Fisherville, running today and tomorrow. All going on at the Fisherville Lions Park. It is 8:52. It is 10 coming in next. You have yourself a great holiday weekend. I'll see you back here Monday morning at 9 o'clock. It's Peter Gabriel, Salisbury Hill on the Grand. Bye-bye.

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2: Good morning. It's 9 o'clock. I'm Laura Hampshire. This is 92.9, The Grand News. Here's what's making news this hour. Conservative Jeff Beatty has won the by-election in Hamilton East Stony Creek. The Ward 10 councilor replaces Neil Lumsden, who retired last month. The PCs also held on to their seat in York Simcoe, while the NDP did the same in Scarborough Southwest. Mayor Andrea Horvath says she looks forward to continuing to work with Beatty in his new role. Today marks the start of the long weekend, and the OPP wants you to make it a safe one. Police say over the last decade, the Labor Day weekend has seen more collisions and fatalities on the roads, trails, and waterways than any other. You can prevent a tragedy by driving sober, slowing down, paying attention, and wearing a seatbelt. Also, wear a life jacket if you're on the water. Navigating insurance can be overwhelming as people pick up the pieces after this week's storm. One expert says you should start by checking your insurance policy and figuring out whether your home or vehicle is covered for damages caused by the weather. It's also important to document the damages and get a claim started as soon as possible. Despite the trade war with the United States, Canada's unemployment rate is holding steady at 6.4%. StatsCan says the economy lost 42,000 jobs in August, keeping the rate unchanged. Ukrainian President Volodymyr Zelensky is planning a visit to Canada. A non-government source says the exact timing of Zelensky's trip will likely be after the funeral of Norway's King Harald on Wednesday. Meanwhile, Mark Carney says if he meets Vladimir Putin at the G20 summit, he'll bluntly tell the Russian leader to get out of Ukraine. Step back in time at the Caledonia Renaissance Fair. Gather your noble knights, adventurous youngsters, and merry companions for a weekend of sword play, horseback contests, archery, axe throwing, birds of prey, medieval encampments, and live entertainment at the fairgrounds. The family-friendly event runs both today and tomorrow from 10 till 5. There's even a special tavern area for guests 19+. In sports, the Blue Jays took the rubber match against the Guardians, doubling Cleveland 6-3 in the finale of their three-game set. Toronto is now a half game behind Cleveland, which holds the American League's final wild card spot. The Hamilton Cardinals open the playoffs tonight against the BayCats and are first in the league for the first time in franchise history. Your forecast is up next.
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6: 92.9 The Grand, our weather forecast. A chance of showers and a thunderstorm today. High today of 26. The humidex could feel like 33. Tonight, a slight chance of a shower or thunderstorm. And then clearing overnight, low tonight at 15. And tomorrow, a mix of sun and cloud. High of 25. The humidex of 29. Right now, it's 20 degrees in Hagersville, Caledonia, and Hamilton. There's weather and more at 92.9 The Grand.fm.

92.9 The Grand, playing the greatest hits of all time. Good morning, I'm Tad Yates. It's Friday, heading into the long Labor Day weekend. The Everly Brothers there, and all I have to do is dream of those glory days. Bruce Springsteen now. And coming up in a few minutes from now, the results of my Facebook survey about Labor Day weekend.

0: 92.9 The Grand, playing the greatest hits of all time. Neil Young here with Ted Yates. Four strong winds, which is better than three sheets to the wind. Please don't drink and drive this long weekend, or any time for that matter. So I posted on our Facebook page the question, do you have a certain tradition every Labor Day weekend? Lots of great answers, including fishing, camping, barbecuing. Some said staying at home, just relaxing. Also, the CNE Air Show was mentioned. Of course, that kicks off tomorrow, continues through Labor Day Monday. Some R&R. Well, that used to be R&R rock and roll. Also mentioned the Summer's End Festival in Hagersville, Horseshoe Tournament along the Grand, a canning weekend, and it used to be the Jerry Lewis Telethon. And depends on what's going on, was an answer by a few as well. And the always amusing Dale answered with, yes, I stand out on my front lawn dressed as Batman and do the hokey pokey and turn myself around. Hey, whatever works for you, right? Coming up in just a few minutes from now, today's question, musically next, the classic Fleetwood Mac hit, which opens with the line, loving you isn't the right thing to do. What's that song? Find out right after this on 92.9 The Grand.
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5: Cloudy with a good chance of showers and thunderstorms today. A high of 26, humidex of 33, clearing overnight with a low of 15. Tomorrow, mix of sun and cloud with a high of 25, humidex near 30, then sunny Sunday with a high of 25 and up to 26 on Monday.

92.9 The Grand, playing the greatest hits of all time. Hello, hooray, it's a Friday. That's Alice Cooper, and he's going to be performing at the OLG Stage, Ballsview Casino, later this month, September 22nd. Hey, good morning, I'm Chad Yates. I posted this a few minutes ago on our Facebook page. My question for you is, do you think of the end of summer being Labor Day or the official end of summer on September 21st? I'm looking forward to your answer on that. And coming up in a few minutes from now, my tune teaser. Right now, here is Barry White on the Grand. You're the first, my last, my everything.

0: 92.9 The Grand, playing the greatest hits of all time, the Stampeders. That was the first of many hits for them, Carry Me, from 1971. Good morning, I'm Chad Yates, carrying you into the long Labor Day weekend, Friday, and got some good stuff coming up. Please stick around, and please check out my tune teaser. It's on our Facebook page right now. What's the connection with these five classic hits? And my clue for you today is, look at the titles for the answer. Number one, The Best by Tina Turner. Two, Long Train Runnin', Doobie Brothers. Three is Weekend by Wet Willie. Four, Is She Really Going Out With Him by Joe Jackson. And number five, Here, There, and Everywhere by the Beatles. And while you're there, please check out my Songs from the Summer Months feature. And today it's the song Vacation by the Go-Go's from the summer of 1982. Watch a great video of it, and please read my 10-bit of trivia while you're there on our Facebook page. The year the Beatles broke up in 1970, Badfinger began their string of hits on the Fab Four's Apple record label. And this one was written and produced by Paul McCartney. Come and get it next here on The Grand.
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18: 92.9 The Grand, radar weather.
19: Cloudy with a good chance of showers and thunderstorms today. A high of 26, humidex of 33. Clearing overnight with a low of 15. Tomorrow, mix of sun and cloud with a high of 25, humidex near 30. Then sunny Sunday with a high of 25 and up to 26 on Monday.

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0: greatest hits of all time with Canadian band Wednesday from Oshawa with Last Kiss. Well, it's kind of like the last kick at the can, isn't it? Labor Day weekend, doing all the things you want to do as we wrap up what feels like the summer before getting back into a regular routine, and especially the kids going back to school on Tuesday. And I posted this question for you on our Facebook page today. Do you think of the end of summer being Labor Day or the official end of summer on September 21st? I'm looking forward to your answer on that. It's on our Facebook page right now. Good morning, I'm Chad Yates. Hope you're going to have a great weekend. Weather-wise, I mean, we've had some challenging weather lately, but it looks great for the long weekend tomorrow, Sunday, and Labor Day Monday with sunshine and highs pretty much perfect in the mid-20s. And please take us along wherever you go. Hey, we'll be telling you about some things happening this weekend throughout, including later this hour, along with some freebie winners. But next, Dino Fekaris and Freddie Perren wrote and produced the multi-week number one hit Reunited by Peaches and Herb, and also did the same for another legendary gold record. It was by Gloria Gaynor, and you'll know it when you hear it in just a moment.
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6: Cloudy with a good chance of showers and thunderstorms today. A high of 26, humidex of 33. Clearing overnight with a low of 15. Tomorrow, mix of sun and cloud with a high of 25. Humidex near

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0: The greatest hits of all time. Good morning, I'm Chad Yates with Ian Thomas and the song that launched his career, Painted Ladies. I want to congratulate some grand freebie winners. Congratulations to Christine Clemens of Cayuga, Susan Canowin of Port Dover, Ray Harkness of Hamilton, Rob Luciani of Brantford, and Randy Montour of Hagersville. They each win a family four-pack of passes to the Binbrook Fall Fair, happening September 18th to 20th, including a meal voucher and ride tickets. Keep listening for more ways to win right here. And this weekend, one of the biggest events is the Hagersville Lions Summer Ends Festival, returning tomorrow with a Wild West show, a car show, arts and crafts, free food, and a full afternoon of live music, including Rock and Ray's Retro Rockers. And Cayuga has a busy Saturday, too, with Ruthven Park's Celtic Festival. Yeah, Celtic Festival. With the Celtic music, historic demonstrations, and family activities to the grounds. And you can find more information on these events in our events calendar at 929thegrand.fm. Just ahead next, one of the most epic songs of not only the 70s, but of all time. You'll know it when you hear it, right here on 929 The Grand.
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6: There's still a chance of showers and thunderstorms in Haldimand today with a high of 26, Humidex near 33. Clearing overnight, dropping to a low of 15 tonight. Then sunshine tomorrow with a high of 25, Humidex near 30. More on Sunday with a high of 25 and again Monday with a high of 26.

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0: greatest hits of all time, Burton Cummings, My Own Way to Rock. And Rockin' Ray will rock you after 2 this afternoon, and he'll be kicking off the long Labor Day weekend with another all-request roadshow. Yeah, he'll be playing your requests and dedications, and you can go to our website anytime now to request your favorite. And tonight on the beach party, Daryl McLean has a very special Labor Day weekend beach party tonight and tomorrow night. He'll be featuring number one hits, 8 to midnight tonight and tomorrow night on the beach party. I have a number one hit from the summer of 72 next. Matter of fact, 2 of the next 3 classic hits were also titles of movies. And Lean and Stand are at the beginning of the titles of them. First one begins in just a moment here with Ted Yates playing the greatest hits of all time.
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2: 92.9 The Grand Radar Weather.
3: Cloudy with a good chance of showers and thunderstorms today. A high of 26, humidex of 33. Clearing overnight with a low of 15. Tomorrow, mix of sun and cloud with a high of 25. Humidex near 30. Then sunny Sunday with a high of 25 and up to 26 on Monday.

0: The greatest hits of all time. Good afternoon. I'm Ted Yates with Bill Conti with a theme from Rocky. Gonna fly now. Yeah, like this summer. It sure did fly by. It's not over yet, though, is it? Please check out my tune teaser. It's on our Facebook page right now. I'm gonna give you the answer shortly after 12 noon. What's the connection with these five classic hits? And this time around, look at the titles for the answer. Number one, The Best by Tina Turner. Two, Long Train Runnin', Doobie Brothers. Three is Weekend by Wet Willie. Four, Is She Really Going Out With Him by Joe Jackson. And number five, Here, There, and Everywhere by the Beatles. And while you're there, please check out my feature songs from the summer months. And today, it's Vacation by the Go-Go's from the summer of 1982. Watch the great video and please read my tidbit of trivia while you're there. Just ahead, the cars, 1978 models, yeah. Could it be a Camaro, a Mustang, a Trans Am, Charger, or other cool car? Let's go back. We're cruising here on 92.9 The Grand.
1: Here's what's happening around town for Friday, September 4th. I'm Matt Wilson. 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Free entry 9 a.m. to 4 p.m. at Sergeant Andrew Harnett Memorial Park in Hagersville. Also tomorrow, Ruthven Park National Historic Sites Celtic Festival returns for its fourth year. It's going to be a full day of food, music, Highland Cows, historical demonstrations, and tons more Celtic fun. Tickets are $15, with proceeds going towards keeping Ruthven Park operating not-for-profit. It's happening this Saturday, 11 a.m. to 4:30 p.m. at 243 Haldeman Highway 54 in Cayuga. 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
5: 92.9 The Grand Radar Weather.
6: There's still a chance of showers and thunderstorms in Haldeman today with a high of 26, Humidex near 33. Clearing overnight, dropping to a low of 15 tonight. Then sunshine tomorrow with a high of 25, Humidex near 30. More on Sunday with a high of 25. And again Monday with a high of 26.

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1: Good afternoon, it's 12 o'clock. I'm Laura Hampshire. This is 92.9 The Grand News. Here's what's making news this hour. Speeding and aggressive driving remain among the leading causes of fatal and life-altering accidents. OPP Sergeant Ed Sanchuk says when going away for the Labor Day long weekend, please put safety first.
2: Every year, officers attend collision scenes where a single reckless decision leaves families devastated. A few seconds gained by speeding can result in a lifetime of consequences.
1: OPP officers will be stepping up enforcement on the roadways, waterways, and trails. 7 people died in collisions last year over the Labor Day long weekend. A woman is accused of assaulting a police officer and causing a disturbance in Hagersville. Haldeman OPP received and responded to a weapons-related call just after 1 this morning when officers found an intoxicated woman causing a scene. During her arrest, an officer was allegedly assaulted. A young woman from Ashwaubenon is facing charges, including assault with a weapon, uttering threats, and failing to comply with probation. Power restoration continues across the province. Crews are still working overtime to restore power after Wednesday's severe storms caused outages. Well, even more happened yesterday as thunderstorms moved through parts of southwestern Ontario. Hydro One says additional resources have been deployed to help restore power in the hardest hit areas. Despite the trade war with the United States, Canada's unemployment rate is holding steady at 6.4%. StatsCan says the economy lost 42,000 jobs in August, keeping the rate unchanged. Congratulations are pouring in for Jeff Beattie today. The Conservative and Ward 10 councillor won last night's by-election for Hamilton East Stoney Creek, replacing Neil Lumsden, who retired last month. The Tories also won York Simcoe, while the NDP held on to Scarborough Southwest. The Snowbirds are set to take their last flight over Toronto until at least the 2030s. The 9-jet aerobatic team will perform high-flying stunts at the Canadian International Air Show this Labor Day weekend before being grounded at the end of the 2026 season. The Snowbirds' final show is set for November 15th at the Grey Cup in Calgary. Step back in time at the Caledonia Renaissance Fair. Gather your noble knights, adventurous youngsters, and merry companions for a weekend of sword play, horseback contests, archery, axe throwing, birds of prey, medieval encampments, and live entertainment at the Caledonia Fairgrounds. The family-friendly event runs both today and tomorrow from 10 till 5. There's even a special tavern area for guests 19 plus. In sports, the Blue Jays open a series against the Royals tonight and are a half game back of Cleveland for the final AL wildcard spot. The Hamilton Cardinals open the playoffs tonight against the BayCats. In the CFL, the Alouettes are already in a position to clinch a playoff berth when they host the Lions tonight. The Ticats play the Argos in their Labor Day Classic. Hamilton Forge FC takes on Inter Toronto tomorrow. And the Toronto Maple Leafs have signed forward Brendan Brisson to a one-year contract. Weather is next.
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1: Cloudy with a good chance of showers and thunderstorms today. A high of 26, humidex of 33. Clearing overnight with a low of 15. Tomorrow, mix of sun and cloud with a high of 25, humidex near 30. Then sunny Sunday with a high of 25 and up to 26 on Monday.

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2: The Grand. Cloudy with a good chance of showers and thunderstorms today. A high of 26, humidex of 33. Clearing overnight with a low of 15. Tomorrow, mix of sun and cloud with a high of 25. Humidex near 30. Then sunny Sunday with a high of 25 and up to 26 on Monday.

0: The greatest hits of all time. Good afternoon. I'm Ted Yates on your Friday afternoon with Leo Sayer. You make me feel like dancing. And hey, this is a great party coming up, and we'd like you to be part of it. The Grand, 92.9 The Grand, 10 years together. So let's celebrate. Keep listening to find out how you can join us on Thursday, October 1st at the Lions Hall in Caledonia for a night of fun and prizes. 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Here's something happening right now in Caledonia, the Caledonia Renaissance Fair. It takes over the Caledonia Fairgrounds today and again tomorrow from 10 a.m. to 5 p.m. with knights, horseback competitions, archery, axe throwing, birds of prey, blacksmiths, live music, and more. And how about tonight? Later today, fish and chips at the Waterford Legion. You can drop by there and get it. That's at 223 Nickel Street in Waterford. More info on our events calendar at 929thegrand.fm. Oh, and I want to mention the legendary Ray Lyle performs at the Dunville Legion tomorrow from 2 to 5 in the afternoon. Next, what number one mid-70s classic hit starts with, "Well, I built me a raft and she's ready for floating"? What's that song? Find out right after this on The Grand.
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8: There's still a chance of showers and thunderstorms in Haldimand today with a high of 26, Humidex near 33, clearing overnight, dropping to a low of 15 tonight, then sunshine tomorrow with a high of 25, Humidex near 30, more on Sunday with a high of 25, and again Monday with a high of 26.

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0: the greatest hits of all time and another summer of peace, love, and music. BTO here with Ted Yates, taking care of business. Hopefully you don't have to do too much labor on Labor Day weekend. Yeah, kicking off pretty much any time now, right? Here we are Friday afternoon. And I posted on our Facebook page, do you have a certain tradition every Labor Day weekend? Answers included fishing, camping, barbecuing, going to the cottage. Some just staying home and relaxing. The CNE Air Show, that kicks off tomorrow. It's on Saturday, Sunday, and Mondays in the early afternoon each day. Some are going to be doing some canning this weekend. And for some, they say it depends on what's going on. Yeah, there certainly is a lot of things going on. And if you're traveling on the highway, the OPP will be out in full force, helping to keep us safe. And a safe and happy weekend for you. Best time to travel would be in the morning tomorrow, Sunday, Monday, before 10 a.m. tomorrow. And the same can be said about Sunday and Monday if you're going on the highways. Coming up, we're going back with The Doors, their first and biggest hit. It's from the original Summer of Love, 1967. And I'm going to play it after a song from ABBA that has two words repeated five times in the title. Next.
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4: Cloudy with a good chance of showers and thunderstorms today. A high of 26, humidex of 33. Clearing overnight with a low of 15. Tomorrow, mix of sun and cloud with a high of 25. Humidex near 30. Then sunny Sunday with a high of 25 and up to 26 on Monday.

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0: the greatest hits of all time. Good afternoon. That's Canadian band Motherlode with their big hit from the summer of 69, When I Die. And before that, the energetic Robert Palmer with Bad Case of Loving You. Hey, you're going to love what's coming up. Rock and Ray Michaels All Request Roadshow. He'll be taking your requests and dedications right after 2 o'clock in a few minutes from now, right here. And tonight at 8, it's the Beach Party, a special beach party tonight with Daryl McLean. He's going to be featuring number one hits on this Labor Day weekend. I'm Chad Yates, and I'll talk to you tomorrow afternoon after Craig Robertson starts your Saturday morning. And please give me your answer to my posting on our Facebook page today. Do you think of the end of summer being Labor Day or the official end of summer on September 21st? I'm looking forward to your answer on that. In the meantime, have a grand day with us.
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6: There's still a chance of showers and thunderstorms in Haldeman today with a high of 26, Humidex near 33. Clearing overnight, dropping to a low of 15 tonight. Then sunshine tomorrow with a high of 25, Humidex near 30. More on Sunday with a high of 25. And again Monday with a high of 26.

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0: day.
1: All right, it is at 2:20 on this Friday afternoon, going into the long Labor Day weekend. Today is National Wildlife Day. And I ask you, what wildlife have you experienced, seen around the places where you live? Something out of the ordinary, not your regular, there's a crow or, a duck. No, something out of the ordinary. Maybe a bald eagle, which I have seen. Right, something like that. So let us know on the Facebook page, won't you please? Steven, you all good to go there?
2: Yes, sir.
1: You ready?
2: I'm ready, sir.
1: Long Labor Day weekend. We're going to bring you the spin of the day now. Hit the big red button, brother.
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1: Yes, by the way, we are working on Monday regular show. We'll be here 2 to 6. 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Steven, I told you about that. Oh, he just snubbed me. Fine, be that way. All right, here's your spin. First time for you, first time for me. Listen up. There it is. I'm going to have to hear that one more time, I think. All right? And if you think you know what that is, go to the Facebook page now. Post your guess. 10 to 5, we're going to read all your answers, and we're wishing you all the bragging rights. If you want to call in for a request, the Rockin' Ray Michaels All Request Show is on the air until 6. 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

0: 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Great to have you along for the Labor Day rock and roll ride. Oh, yeah, man. I'll tell you, we're going into this long weekend. Everybody's excited. Hope you all have a super safe weekend. Please put safety in the front seat. Time for another spin of the day. Steven, if you want to roll it, please. Here it is. Listen very carefully. There it is. Take it to the Facebook page right now. And good luck. It is now 2:41 on the Roadshow.
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0: 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Who is on the Starline?
2: This is Lynn from Cambridge.
0: Hi, Lynn. How are you this afternoon?
2: I'm okay. How are you doing?
0: I'm rocking and rolling. So what are your plans for the long Labor Day weekend? Taking me out to lunch, maybe?
2: Well, I haven't decided yet.
0: Oh,
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0: Rita and good Friday afternoon going into the long Labor Day weekend with Rock and Ray, Stevie, Holly, and the entire crew here, the cast of thousands on this Friday afternoon. Time for another spin of the day. Listen up. Roll it, Stevie. There it is. 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We'd love to hear from you today for the all requests you're going into the long Labor Day weekend. If you happen to be in the Hagersville area tomorrow in Haldeman County, the Lions 17th Annual Summer Zen Festival will be taking place 9 a.m. to 4 p.m. at Sergeant Andrew Harnett Memorial Park. This is a great event. I'm a Hagersville Lion. And you know what? Any line is a great line, okay? Bottom line. And it's a whole day for the whole family, fun for the whole family. Free food, while it lasts, entertainment, car show, arts and crafts, and so much more. The Rock and Ray Michaels Retro Rockers are your headline act, and we'll be there hitting the stage at 12 noon. So we hope you can make it up for this fun family day tomorrow starting at 9 a.m. Good luck.
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0: Rock and Ray's radar weather. We've got cloud for the afternoon. A little bit of sun peeking through now and then. Partly cloudy this evening. A chance of showers. Risk of a thunderstorm. Skies should clear overnight down to 15 degrees. Tomorrow, as we head into our long Labor Day weekend, sun and cloud. High of 29. The humidex will feel like 29. Going to be great tomorrow. Sunshine on Sunday and 25. Monday, Labor Day, sunshine, 25 degrees. Oh, Tuesday, when kids go back to school and everything else, moms and dads, just letting you know, it'll be a sunny day and a high of 26. Right now, it is 25 degrees in Hamilton, 26 in Grimsby. Cayuga, 25 degrees with Crowbar on the Worldwide Rock and Ray Michaels Roadshow. 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
2: 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This one's gone out since my buddy Steve down in Selkirk this afternoon. Says, Rockin' Ray, how about some Stones, brother? Okay, I can do that. And how about some Gimme Shelter? Yes, Steven, I can do that for you down in Selkirk this afternoon on the All Request Worldwide Roadshow.

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0: Rock and Rain's radar weather forecast. Partly cloudy skies tonight. There is a slight chance of a shower this evening. Risk of a T-boom. It should clear up overnight. Down to 15 degrees. Tomorrow, Saturday, sun and cloud, 25 for the high. Humidex will feel like 29. Sunday, sunny and 25. Labor Day, Monday, sunny and 25. Currently, it's 25 degrees in Hamilton and Cayuga. 26 in Grimsby. My impossible question this afternoon. It's illegal to use any recording device, including your cell phone, when doing this. What is this? All right, you can call the Star Lines, 866-929-2556, or post on the Facebook page. Here comes another request this afternoon, going out to St. Catharines for Emily. It's the Mamas and Papas. Okay, not just yet. Hold on a second, Stephen. Do you get that? There we go. We got it now. All right, here it comes for Emily.

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1: Good afternoon. It is 4 o'clock. I'm Holly Lynn. This is 92.9 The Grand News for the Dirt Depot and Bruce's Bins. Here's what's making news this hour. Grand Erie Public Health is out with a warning after 51 and rising drug-related emergency room visits were in Brantford, Brant, and Haldimand, Norfolk in just the past 2 weeks. In August, an alarming 7 suspected drug-related deaths were reported in our region. Many involve opioids or sedatives. Officials are warning unregulated drug supply can contain unsuspected substances. A woman is accused of assaulting a police officer and causing a disturbance in Hagersville. Haldimand OPP got a weapons-related call just after 1 this morning when officers found an intoxicated woman causing a scene. During her arrest, an officer was allegedly assaulted. The young woman from Ashwaubenon is facing charges, including assault with a weapon, uttering threats, and failing to comply with probation. Canada's unemployment rate is holding steady at 6.4%. Now, it did not budge in August, even though the economy lost 42,000 jobs. That fell short of expectations and ended a month-long streak of solid gains. The price of diesel is hitting a new all-time high in the U.S. It's now going for an average of $5.85 per gallon. This could mean higher prices for everyday essentials, with delivery and freight companies feeling the sting. Since it is the long weekend, a number of businesses will be closed on Labor Day. All county offices will be unavailable, and there will be no waste collection on Monday. The Hagersville Library and Active Living Center will also be closed, along with libraries, museums, banks, and post offices. All outdoor pools will close for the season on Monday afternoon. And if you don't want to spend years waiting for the snowbirds to visit Toronto, you have one last chance this weekend. Their jets are being grounded at the end of the season, and they will not fly again until the 2030s. But they'll be soaring past the city for the Canadian International Air Show, which starts tomorrow. And the OPP are reminding you to stay safe over the long weekend. Sergeant Kerry Schmidt says tragedies often start when people have reckless fun.
2: And they end up paying with their life because of a very preventable situation, like not wearing a life jacket or being out there in conditions that aren't warranted or making just bad decisions overall.
1: Police say they will be out in full force patrolling roads, trails, and waters. The Blue Jays open a series against the Royals tonight. They're on the cusp of a wild card spot, just a half game back of Cleveland. At the U.S. Open, Leila Fernandez is out. She lost her third round matchup this afternoon. The lone Canadian left in singles action, Denis Shapovalov, hits the court tonight. In the CFL, the Alouettes are already poised to clinch a playoff berth as they host the Lions tonight. The Argos meet the Ticats on Monday in their Labor Day Classic. Weather is next.
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4: Rockin' Rain's radar weather forecast for this Friday evening. We got a slight chance of a shower, clearing overnight down to 14 degrees. Tomorrow, sunshine. Then we get a mix of sun and cloud, a very, very slight chance of a late afternoon shower. High of 25, humidex will feel like 30. Sunday, sunshine 25. Labor Day, Monday, more sunshine and a high of 25 degrees. Currently, it is 26 degrees in Grimsby, 25 in Caledonia, 25 in Hamilton. The real feel with the humidex, 29 degrees. 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
12: 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I'm just waiting for a hot dog.
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0: we got another quick hit sample for you there. And stand by. We're going to bring it to you. Stephen, very busy today.
1: Yes, sir.
0: Very, very busy today. All right. So if you think you know what it is, get your answer on the Facebook page. Are you ready to roll? Okay. Got the nod? Here it is. Listen very carefully. There it is. Take it to the Facebook page right now. I think I know this one. All right, 10 to 5 in about a half an hour. We're going to be reading your answers, and then I'll tell you what I think it is. So good luck. Coming up, more great requests and dedications, more spins of the day still to come your way, but get your answer on that Facebook page now, and good luck at 10 to 5. Hopefully you take home the Labor Day long weekend bragging rights.
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0: Rock and Race Radar weather for the long Labor Day weekend. We get some clouds tonight, slight chance of a shower this evening, clearing up overnight down to 14. Tomorrow, sunshine, and we got a little cloud mixing it up. A very, very slight chance of a late afternoon shower. Very light chance. High of 25, humidex will feel like 30 tomorrow. It's going to be a big day in Hagersville, that's for sure. Sunday, sunny 25. Labor Day Monday, sunny and 25. Currently, it's 26 degrees in Cayuga. 28 now in Grimsby. St. Catharines up to 30 on the Worldwide Rock and Ray Michaels Roadshow. On the All Request Friday afternoon going into the long Labor Day weekend, here comes a request for Patricia in Beansville. It's Mel Carter's Hold Me, Thrill Me, Kiss Me on the Worldwide Roadshow.

0: Greatest hits of all time on the worldwide Rockin' Ray Michaels Roadshow this Friday afternoon. Rolling you home soon. We'll be calling it a day with Rockin' Ray. Coming up next, you know what we're doing. We're going to read all your answers, and we're wishing you all the bragging rights. I will tell you what I think the spin of the day is coming your way next. All right, so stand by for that. Now, if you happen to be in the Hagersville area tomorrow in Holloman County, come on down to the Sergeant Andrew Harnett Memorial Park, 9 a.m. to 4 p.m. It is the Hagersville Lions 17th Annual Summer's End Festival. It's going to be great. It's fun for the whole family. Free food, wild quantities last. Entertainment, car show going on, arts and crafts. We got live entertainment. The Rock and Ray Michaels Retro Rockers are your headliner show. We hit the stage at 12 noon. You don't want to miss it. We've got some other entertainment. Erie Boys there, Gary Rothwell. We got Tom Bishop's Wild West Show. Thrills, horses, and cowboy action. Going to be a great, all right? A great day. So don't miss it. That is tomorrow. We'll see you all there. Coming up next, we wish you all the bragging rights. Good luck.
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0: Rock and Ray's radar weather. We've got a slight chance of showers early this evening, clearing up overnight. Down to 14 degrees for tomorrow, Saturday. Sunshine early in the morning, then it mixes up with a little bit of cloud. Very, very slight chance of a shower late in the afternoon. High of 25, humidex will feel like 30. Sunday, sunshine 25. Labor Day Monday, sunny and 25. Right now, 27 degrees in West Lincoln, 27 in Grimsby. Dunville, 26 degrees, and it's that time of the day. All right, we head over to the Facebook page. Now we're going to read all your guesses, and we're wishing you all the bragging rights this afternoon for Rockin' Ray's Worldwide Spin of the Day. So let's go there right now and find out what you think it is. My good buddy, Paul the Fry Guy, says, Bungle in the Jungle, Jethro Tull. Francis, ABBA, Dancing Queen. Have a happy long weekend. You too, thank you. Kelly says, wake me up before you go, go, wham. Kirk says, Dancing Queen. That's Captain Kirk in Tilsonburg. ABBA. Lynn says, take me in your arms. Rock me a little while by the Doobie Brothers. Great tune. Stacy, down in the Kirk, upside down, Diana Ross. Rob says, ABBA, Dancing Queen. Heather says, Dancing Queen, ABBA. Alice says, Dancing Queen by ABBA. Jamie says Reflection, Diana Ross and the Supremes. Anthony says Upside Down by Diana Ross. You got to make sure you get your answers in early, guys, because we're starting to get a couple trickle in, and when it's late, it's hard to get them all on. However, we'll move right along here. Justin, my buddy in Beanville, says Puppy Love by Paul Anka. Have a great weekend. You too. Thank you. Charlie says Dancing Queen, ABBA. Bob, my buddy down that way in Niagara. Dancing Queen, ABBA. All right. Stephen, are you good to go?
7: I'm ready, sir.
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0: My guess is, are you ready for it? Chic, Good Times. That is my guess. We wish you all the bragging rights. Stephen, take it away. Frankie Ford and Sea Cruise, today's spin of the day. Wow. Cool. Good job. Good job. Stevie, you threw everybody on that one.
7: Yes, sir.
0: Thank you, everyone. We'll do it again Labor Day Monday. Rock and Ray's Worldwide Spin of the Day. Here it is. Frankie Ford, Z Cruz, going into the long Labor Day weekend. Oh.

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1: Good afternoon. It is 5 o'clock. I'm Holly Lynn. This is 929 The Grand News. Here's what's making news this hour. In the last month, 7 people in our region have lost their life to a suspected drug overdose, and Grand Erie Public Health says in the last 2 weeks, hospital visits are skyrocketing from drug-related illness. In just 2 weeks, they've seen 51 suspected cases from unregulated or illegal drug supply. Many involve opioids or sedatives. Officials urge caution when using drugs not prescribed to you. An officer is okay after they were assaulted during a disturbance in Dunnville. The Haldimand OPP responded to a weapons call just after 1 this morning and found a woman causing a scene. It appears she had been drinking and she assaulted the officer during the arrest. She is now facing charges including assault with a weapon and uttering threats. The national unemployment rate is still hovering at 6.4%. There was no change last month, even as the economy shed some 42,000 jobs. But there was a surprise from the manufacturing sector, which gained 22,000 positions, despite those U.S. tariffs. Canada's industry minister is warning business owners to avoid surprise job cuts over U.S. tariffs. She says Ottawa is doing everything it can to protect workers. That includes interest-free loans and non-repayable grants for certain companies. The Fed's own estimates say 25,000 businesses are directly affected by American tariffs. The Snowbirds are about to fly past Toronto for their final show in the city this decade. The feds are grounding their aging fleet of jets at the end of the season. They will not be back in Toronto until sometime in the 2030s. But you do have one last chance to see them at the Canadian International Air Show, which gets underway tomorrow. And you'll want to plan ahead since Labor Day Monday is a stat holiday. That means there will be no waste collection. All county offices will be closed, along with libraries, museums, banks, and post offices. The Hagersville Library and Active Living Center will also be closed. Jameson Taillon gets the ball for the Blue Jays tonight in Kansas City. Toronto is chasing the final wild card spot. They are just a half game back of Cleveland. Leila Fernandez is out at the U.S. Open after losing her third round match this afternoon. Denis Shapovalov plays tonight in the men's bracket. Weather is next.
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3: Rock and Ray's radar weather forecast. We have a chance of showers early this evening, clearing up overnight. Down to 14 degrees. Tomorrow, Saturday, we've got sunshine, a little bit of cloud hanging around. Very slight chance of a shower late in the afternoon. High of 25, humidex 30. Sunday, sunny and 25. Labor Day Monday, sunny and 25 degrees. Currently in Caledonia, it is 26 degrees. Hamilton, 26. 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

0: greatest hits of all time on the Road Show with Rock and Ray Michaels, the All Request Show. There are more requests coming up. We will get to them, and thank you, everyone, for your patience as well, too. Coming up at 5:30, must be true if you heard it on the radio, Scotty B's Not Headline News. We're going to hear about a woman with Alzheimer's. Yes, very interesting story, this one. And dads. We're going to talk about dads being loud about something. Then we have the Wieners of the Week. That's all coming up here on the Worldwide Rock and Ray Michaels Road Show. Don't move.
1: 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It's our Labor Day holiday weekend. 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I'll join you again Labor Day Monday from 9 to 2. 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
0: Rock and Ray's radar weather forecast. We've got a slight chance of showers early this evening, clearing up overnight down to 14. Tomorrow, we've got sun and cloud. Very slight chance of a late afternoon shower. A high of 25. Humidex will feel like 30. Sunday,

0: 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She's asked for a little bit of Elvis and Viva Las Vegas. Here you go. 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

0: Greatest hits of all time, Pat Benatar. Randy Nix on the Worldwide Rock and Ray Michaels Road to this Friday afternoon, going into the long Labor Day weekend. Hopefully you're not going to be laboring too much this weekend and just taking it easy. So we got a pretty good weekend lined up weather-wise, too. It's looking pretty good. Very good. So I'll take it, that's for sure. It is 5:45, and it's time for celebrity birthday shout-outs.
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0: And we have happy birthdays going out to Beyonce, who is 45 today. Granger Smith, 47. Pop star Mark Ronson is 51 today. Mike Piazza is 58. Damon Wayans is 66. And Dr. Drew is 68 today. Now it's time for the big ones, as I call it every day, the local celebrities, the big ones, and, of course, Rock and Ray's Retro Rockers, who you can catch tomorrow at Sergeant Andrew Harnett Memorial Park for the Hagersville Lions 17th Annual Summer's End Festival. Runs 9 a.m. to 4 p.m. tomorrow. So if you're coming into Hagersville in Haldeman County, you'll have a great time. It's fun for the whole family. Free food while quantities last. There's entertainment, car show going on, arts and crafts, and of course a whole bunch of entertainment. We've got Tom Bishop's Wild West Show. Thrills, horses, and cowboy action. We got Gary Rothwell there, the Erie Boys. And, of course, like I said, the Rock and Ray Michaels Retro Rockers, your headliner show, kicking off at 12 noon on stage. Don't miss it. All right, boys, take it away. Here we go. Local celebrities. Stefan Fiddler celebrating today. Tracy Lewis. Thomas Preston. Myrna Teresa Johnson. Ed Mitchell. Mary Raposo. Judy Collins-Lemke. And Corrado Guerreri. All celebrating birthdays today, and if you have a birthday, very simple, as I tell you every afternoon, go to the website, email me the information, and we'll include you in celebrity birthday shoutouts. Thank you very much.
2: Here's what's happening around town for Friday, September 4th. I'm Matt Wilson. Tomorrow is the Hagersville Lions Summer End Festival, a jam-packed day of free food, live entertainment, a car show, plus live music from the Erie Boys and the Retro Rockers featuring our own Rockin' Ray Michaels. 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Also tomorrow, Ruthven Park National Historic Sites Celtic Festival returns for its fourth year. 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Tickets are $15. With proceeds going towards keeping Ruthven Park operating not-for-profit. It's happening this Saturday, 11 a.m. to 4:30 p.m. at 243 Haldeman Highway 54 in Cayuga. 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
0: Rockin' Ray's radar weather. We've got a chance of showers this evening, but that'll clear up overnight, and we'll dip down to 14 degrees. Tomorrow, sun cloud, slight chance of a shower, and a high of 25. Humidex will feel like 30. Sunday, we have sunny skies, 25. Labor Day Monday, sunshine, and 25. Right now in Beamsville, it is 26 degrees, 24 now in Dunnville, Grimsby 26 on the Worldwide Rock and Ray Michaels Roadshow. Our final request this afternoon, this is going out to Adam. He says, hey, Rock and Ray, how about a little Kansas City from Wilbert Harrison? You got it, man, and dedicated to all the Blue Jays fans, and that's what we're going to do right now. All right, my friend, so thank you so much for your email. Here he comes. Enjoy it. Adam, have a great long weekend. Go, Jays, go. Kansas City. Bye-bye.

Jays are in action tonight, 7:10 at Kansas. That's right. Go, Jays, go. News coming your way next at 6. And thank you, everyone, for all your requests and dedications. Pleasure to chat with you all. And, we've got a lot today. Sorry I didn't get them all on, but I did my best. Holly has news next at 6 on The Road Show. Holly came.

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2: Good evening. It is 6 o'clock. I'm Holly Lynn. This is 92.9 The Grand News. Here's what's making news this hour. Grand Erie Public Health is out with a warning after 51 and rising drug-related emergency room visits in Brantford Brant and Haldimand Norfolk in just the last 2 weeks. In August, an alarming 7 suspected drug-related deaths were reported in our region. Many involve illegal opioids or sedatives. Officials are warning the unregulated drug supply can contain unexpected substances. A woman is accused of assaulting a police officer and causing a disturbance in Hagersville. Haldimand OPP got a weapons-related call just after 1 this morning. That's when officers found an intoxicated woman causing a scene. During her arrest, an officer was allegedly assaulted. The young woman from Ashwegan is facing charges including assault with a weapon, uttering threats, and failing to comply with probation. Canada's unemployment rate is holding steady at 6.4%. It didn't budge in August, even though the economy lost 42,000 jobs. That fell short of expectations and ended a months-long streak of solid gains. Since it is the long weekend, a number of businesses will be closed on Labor Day. All county offices will be unavailable and there will be no waste collection. The Hagersville Library and Active Living Center will also be closed, along with libraries, museums, banks, and post offices. All outdoor pools will close for the season on Monday afternoon. If you don't want to spend years waiting for the snowbirds to visit Toronto, you have one last chance this weekend. Their jets are being grounded at the end of the season and will not fly again until the 2030s. But they will be soaring past the city for the Canadian International Air Show, which starts tomorrow. And SeaWorld is saying thank you to the trainers at Marineland. They received 16 belugas from the former Niagara theme park. SeaWorld trainers posted a video on social media this week.
3: I was lucky enough to visit them and get to learn about these animals from the trainers there. And they were so welcoming and so kind. And you could tell the love that they felt for these animals.
2: Two belugas have recently died at an aquarium in Chicago after being relocated from Marineland. The Blue Jays open a series against the Royals tonight. They are on the cusp of a wild card spot, just a half game back of Cleveland. At the U.S. Open, Leila Fernandez is out. She lost her third round matchup this afternoon. The lone Canadian left in singles action, Denis Shapovalov, hits the court tonight. In the CFL, the Alouettes are already poised to clinch a playoff berth as they host the Lions, and the Argos meet the Ticats on Monday in their Labor Day Classic. Weather is next.
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5: 92.9 The Grand, radar weather. Chance of a shower this evening, clearing overnight, down to 14. Sun and cloud tomorrow, slight chance of a shower, high of 25. Humidex 30, Sunday 25 and sunshine. Labor Day Monday, sunny at 25. I'm Rockin' Ray Michaels. 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

0: greatest hits of all time in the Friday Evening Roadshow with Rock and Ray Michaels Worldwide. Thanks for joining me here. Always a pleasure to have you along. Coming up at 8 o'clock tonight, Daryl's Beach Party's here, and so much more. On the way, we're going to bring you a hit. It reached number one on the Billboard Hot 100 on April 23rd, 1977. It won this artist the Grammy Award for Best R&B Vocal Performance, Female. 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

0: on your Friday evening here on the Worldwide Rock and Ray Michaels Roadshow. Thanks for joining me. Always a pleasure to have you along for the rock and roll ride. Had a great request show this afternoon as well. Thank you, everyone, for getting your requests and dedications into me. Always a pleasure. Always a pleasure. Coming up tomorrow, it is the Hagersville Lions 17th Annual Summer's End Festival. This is happening at Sergeant Andrew Harnett Memorial Park in Hagersville. Runs tomorrow from 9 a.m. to 4 p.m. We've got live entertainment going on. It's fun for the whole family, all right? You got free food, entertainment, car show, arts and crafts. The Rock and Ray Michaels Retro Rockers are your headliners. We will be hitting the stage at 12 noon. You don't want to miss it. We'll see you down there with 92.9 The Grand.
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0: greatest hits of all time, all part of another summer of peace, love, and music with Rock and Ray Michaels on your Friday evening. Terry Jacks, Concrete Sea, we heard Crowded House, Kinks, The Searchers, and The Sweet off the top. Thank you, everybody, for your answers for the spin of the day today. Always a lot of fun, the spin of the day. 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All right, just a heads up with that. Stand by, more of the greatest hits of all time. Coming up next, a great party tune right after these.
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0: 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Man, this is a great party tune. Everybody loves this one, especially when you get to spell out the letters with your arms. 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

0: Brock and Ray Michaels Roadshow. That's just about a wrap for me on this Friday evening. Daryl's coming up next with the beach party. And, of course, I'll catch you tomorrow. We will be at the 17th Annual Hagersville Lions Summer's End Festival. Big car show that goes on. And it's happening at Sergeant Andrew Harnett Memorial Park in Hagersville. Runs 9 a.m. to 4 p.m. tomorrow. We've got live entertainment going on there. We'll see the Rock and Ray Michaels Retro Rockers. We are your headliner show, so you'll want to catch us at 12 noon. Other shows there, Tom Bishop's Wild West Show, Thrills, Horses, and Cowboy Action, so much more. We've got the Erie Boys, Gary Rothwell, and of course, want to thank the Hagersville firefighters. They will be manning the barbecues tomorrow, and all the corn that's being boiled up, and oh, it's going to be fabulous, so you don't want to miss it, and it's free, and there's all kinds of fun for the whole family, so do check it out. Have a great Friday night. I will talk to you again tomorrow on stage at the Sergeant Andrew Harnett Memorial Park. Don't miss it, 9 to 4. I am Rockin' Ray Michaels, and you babies are number one to me. See you again. Bye-bye. I'm done. So done.
1: Well, that's our show.
2: It's over.
3: What?
1: It's over. It is over.
3: Is that it?
2: That's it.
1: Everybody still awake?
4: Will you come on already? I just can't stand these long goodbyes.
1: All right, big finish.
5: See you later.
6: Hey, how's it going?
7: I'm well. Your hair looks so good.
6: Thanks. I took your advice and booked an appointment at G's Hairstyling. Got the keratin treatment, too.
7: I knew you'd love it there.
6: I also found out G's is now an accredited member of the Better Business Bureau.
7: Oh, nice. Good for them.
6: I did a little shopping there, too. They have those popular squishies. And I got great deals on their clearance items. Some were half price.
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